0: skön helg med Radio Treby.
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1: Yo. Open up, man.
2: Yo, what do you want, man?
1: My girl just caught me.
2: You made her catch you?
1: I don't know how I let this happen.
2: With who?
1: The girl next door, you know?
2: Man.
1: I don't know what to do.
2: Say it wasn't you.
1: All right.

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I loved you at first glance. You read your lines so cleverly and never missed a cue. 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Honey, you lied when you said you loved me, and I had no cause to doubt you. But I'd rather go on hearing your lies than to go on living without you. Now the stage is bare, and I'm standing there with emptiness all around. And if he won't come back to me, then they can bring the curtain down.

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1: I've heard people say that too much of anything is not good for you, baby. But

0: här är Radio 3B.
1: A candy colored clown they call the Sandman tiptoes to my room every night, just to sprinkle stardust and to whisper go to sleep.